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1: 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I don't wanna
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From Costa Mi, in the sunshine. 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

0: 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But the rhythm is deep. 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

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It is a hypnotic Thursday night here on La Mix Radio. 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

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Let the hypnotic rhythms take over. 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

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We are keeping your morning bright with the best of deep house and electro swing on La Mix Radio. Energetic notes. Summer vibes. 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Left me in the rain. 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I love it.

waking up with the fresh energy of a Thursday morning. 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

Wake up to the fresh energy of a spring Thursday. We are keeping your morning bright with the best of deep house and electro swing on La Mix Radio. Sounds that pulse the soul. From Pete Bellis, I Miss You. 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

waking up to a fresh Thursday morning with the best of deep house and electro swing. 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

waking up with a fresh spring breeze and the perfect blend of electro swing. It is a beautiful Thursday morning here on La Mix Radio. Keep that energy flowing. 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
1: 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I'm loving this.
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1: 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Oh, that's the sound of La Mix Radio. 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

waking up with the spring sun and the perfect beat. It is a beautiful Thursday morning here on La Mix Radio. 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

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Keep your morning moving with the sounds of La Mix Radio. Nature Blooms. 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

0: Do you hear that? Oh, it feels so right. That's Le Mix Radio. Let it take you there, baby. I'm loving this. Cause you got me so high.
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wake up with the fresh energy of a Thursday morning. From deep house beats to the swing of spring. 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

Smooth beats for a sunny Thursday afternoon. 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

soaking up the warm spring sun this Thursday afternoon. 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

smooth rhythms for a sunny Thursday afternoon. 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

Warm spring sunshine and a smooth Thursday afternoon. 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

floating through this warm Thursday afternoon with a touch of electro swing. Keep it locked for more deep house vibes. 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I've tried to change, but I'm no good on my own. 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Summer Rhythm. 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

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Dance through the sunny hours. 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
1: 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Ooh, it feels so right. 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Let it take you there, baby. I'm loving this. It feels so good.
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Let the deep house carry you through this Thursday evening on La Mix Radio. 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

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Let the deep house rhythms carry you through the rest of your day. 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
1: 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Let it take you there, baby. I'm loving this. It feels so good.
0: 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Alongside Parov Stella, Berlin Shuffle. Timeless tracks. 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

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Nature Blooms. 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
0: Rising Blossoms, Rising Grooves, introducing Kalauzi, Cold Blood. 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

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Keep the deep house flowing and the mood warm here on La Mix Radio. 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
0: 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Mary S.K. 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
0: 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Sounds so good.

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Nature Blooms. 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Featuring Mayo. Something to say. 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I love it.

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Let the hypnotic rhythms of Deep House carry you away. 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